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6: Clear sky tonight, few clouds and a low of 12. Tomorrow's a mix of sun and cloud with a high of 23, but expect rain all weekend. Saturday has a risk of thunderstorms with a high of 23. Sunday, just rain, high of 18.
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5: Clear sky tonight, few clouds and a low of 12. Tomorrow's a mix of sun and cloud with a high of 23, but expect rain all weekend. Saturday has a risk of thunderstorms with a high of 23. Sunday, just rain. I have 18.
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8: Clear sky tonight, few clouds and a low of 12. Tomorrow's a mix of sun and cloud with a high of 23, but expect rain all weekend. Saturday has a risk of thunderstorms with a high of 23. Sunday, just rain, high of 18.
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4: Clear sky tonight, few clouds and a low of 12. Tomorrow's a mix of sun and cloud with a high of 23. But expect rain all weekend. Saturday has a risk of thunderstorms with a high of 23. Sunday, just rain. High of 18.
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4: Clear sky tonight, few clouds, and a low of 12. Tomorrow's a mix of sun and cloud with a high of 23, but expect rain all weekend. Saturday has a risk of thunderstorms with a high of 23. Sunday, just rain, high of 18.
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3: Clear sky tonight, few clouds and a low of 12. Tomorrow's a mix of sun and cloud with a high of 23. But expect rain all weekend. Saturday has a risk of thunderstorms with a high of 23. Sunday, just rain. High of 18.
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8: Clear sky tonight, few clouds and a low of 12. Tomorrow's a mix of sun and cloud with a high of 23, but expect rain all weekend. Saturday has a risk of thunderstorms with a high of 23. Sunday, just rain, high of 18.
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5: Clear sky tonight, few clouds and a low of 12. Tomorrow's a mix of sun and cloud with a high of 23. But expect rain all weekend. Saturday has a risk of thunderstorms with a high of 23. Sunday, just rain. High of 18.
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1: Hello, I'm Brad Obang. The 28th annual Osprey Lynx Charity Golf Gala raised over $96,000 this year. Since its inception, the North Bay Regional Health Center says the event has raised nearly $900,000. Officials say this year's proceeds support the purchase of an additional ultrasound machine, as well as upgrades to x-ray and fluoroscopy at the local hospital. Health Center Foundation President and CEO Tammy Morrison says they're grateful to Osprey Lynx and presenting sponsor Farocco for their leadership and support for this year's tournament. She says the partnership makes a meaningful difference for the patients and the families they care for. The Federation of Northern Ontario Municipalities says several priorities affecting our northern communities were advanced at this year's AMO conference. FNUM says they met with provincial ministers, parliamentary assistants, and federal officials discussing northern highways, policing costs, healthcare, homelessness, mental health, and more. President Dave Plourde says highways 11 and 17 are vital national transportation corridors that connect our communities and support mining, forestry, manufacturing, and trade. He says though the province's investment is significant, making the highways safer and more reliable can't be the responsibility of Ontario alone, and the feds must recognize their national importance and become a full funding partner. Conversations are taking place around the potential reopening of the Kearney Graphite Mine. Officials say Global Battery Materials intends to reopen the dormant mine to produce critical minerals used in battery manufacturing. Five area First Nations, including Doquis, have signed a letter of agreement with the company, creating framework for ongoing discussions. Officials say the agreement will allow the First Nations to collectively explore matters such as environmental stewardship and possible future business arrangements. And a 31-year-old North Bay man is facing charges after a calendar traffic stop. The OPP says shortly before 11 Wednesday morning, an officer pulled over a vehicle with an expired permit on Highway 94. Police say the officer saw signs of drug impairment, but the driver then arrested and brought to the North Bay Detachment for further testing. The OPP says suspected cocaine and crystal meth were also seized. Among others, the charges include impaired drug possession and not having any insurance or a valid permit. The accused has a North Bay court date in October.
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3: In sports, the Blue Jays beat the Rays 5-1 to take the series 2-1. 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
3: Okay, I don't want to be the bearer of bad news, but the days are getting shorter, aren't they? Like, you can see it. It is still dark outside. Mainly sunny today, a high of 23. Partly cloudy tonight, a low of 15. Risk of thunderstorms tomorrow, a high of 20. And there's rain on Sunday, a high of 17. In North Bay, it's 14 degrees.
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We're going to play a little game here, a game that we typically do not play in mid-August. It's the Kevin O. Show on Country 90.5 CFCH with Jess Moskaluk and Knockoff at 6:11 on your Friday, August 21st. Good morning. The game being Car Temp Bingo. So if you're not familiar, Car Temp Bingo is where we look at the temperature reading on our car dash and we compare. And usually the person who has the most extreme temperature wins.

0: 18 right now. So I don't know if it's just gotten considerably warmer in the last hour or if our thermometer is malfunctioning, but that's what it's saying here. Either way, it's a reminder that summer is moving fast, isn't it? A lot of people say that. They go, now summer go. We always say summer goes fast, but this year even faster. Now, we've had a short summer, it feels like, because if everything kind of started late this year, didn't it? We didn't really get much of a spring, and I think that was part of it. And I've talked to people who say, well, hopefully we'll make up for it in the winter. Hopefully we'll have a late winter. Which I want to say to those people, and I appreciate, you know, where your mindset is, but that's not really how it works. It's not like the four seasons get together and have a conversation. And spring says, you know what, I'm not going to come around this year. Winter says, I'm going to put in some overtime. Fall says, I'm going to be a little, like, it's just not the way it goes. It'd be nice if it did, but it's not the way.
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0: Bradley Hale is made and played in Canada. That's County Line 5 on Country 90.5 CSCH. Bradley from Elmira, Ontario. It's 6:21, and we're playing Wild Card Temp Bingo this morning. Normally, we wouldn't play in August, but I had a 9 degrees this morning. It's chilly out, and you are confirming it. Like, Justin's got 8 degrees in Astorville. We get some Bonfields where it's 8 in Bonfield. Nancy had 6 in Corbeil. A chilly morning. We keep getting temperatures like this. The leaves are going to change in no time. I don't want to talk about that. But it's true. Here's the other thing I notice. When people send pictures of their dash to show the temperature, I always take a look at your... you know how cars have that number now that counts down to tell you how many kilometers you have before you run out of gas? And I wonder, how accurate is that? I've always been tempted to try it, but I don't want to run out of gas. But part of me is like, when you get to zero, does the car just stop? And I know they always say, well, you have a bit of an overflow on your tank. Yes. But the actual kilometer tick down, is there an overflow with that too? Or is that like right to the kilometer? Has anybody ever run it? Or maybe is it to the point where it tells you you've got, I don't know, 25 kilometers left, but then you do run out of gas with 10 left because it was wrong? Do you have any intel on this? That thing that ticks down to say this many kilometers till empty, does it actually work 100%? At 472 CFCH.
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6: 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Play hard, drive smart.
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0: Mainly sunny today with a high of 23. Partly cloudy tonight, low of 15. Risk of thunderstorms tomorrow, high of 20. And rain on Sunday, high of 17.
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2: Hello, I'm Brad Obang. The 28th annual Osprey Lynx Charity Golf Gala raised over $96,000 this year. Since its inception, the North Bay Regional Health Center says the event has raised nearly $900,000. Officials say this year's proceeds support the purchase of an additional ultrasound machine, as well as upgrades to x-ray and fluoroscopy at the local hospital. Health Center Foundation President and CEO Tammy Morrison says they're grateful to Osprey Lynx and presenting sponsor Farocco for their leadership and support for this year's tournament. She says the partnership makes a meaningful difference for the patients and the families they care for. The Federation of Northern Ontario Municipalities says several priorities affecting our northern communities were advanced at this year's AMO conference. FNUM says they met with provincial ministers, parliamentary assistants, and federal officials discussing northern highways, policing costs, healthcare, homelessness, mental health, and more. President Dave Plourd says highways 11 and 17 are vital national transportation corridors that connect our communities and support mining, forestry, manufacturing, and trade. He says though the province's investment is significant, making the highways safer and more reliable can't be the responsibility of Ontario alone, and the feds must recognize their national importance and become a full funding partner. Conversations are taking place around the potential reopening of the Kearney Graphite Mine. Officials say Global Battery Materials intends to reopen the dormant mine to produce critical minerals used in battery manufacturing. Five area First Nations, including Doquis, have signed a letter of agreement with the company, creating framework for ongoing discussions. Officials say the agreement will allow the First Nations to collectively explore matters such as environmental stewardship and possible future business arrangements. And a 31-year-old North Bay man is facing charges after a calendar traffic stop. The OPP says shortly before 11 Wednesday morning, an officer pulled over a vehicle with an expired permit on Highway 94. Police say the officer saw signs of drug impairment, but the driver then arrested and brought to the North Bay Detachment for further testing. The OPP says suspected cocaine and crystal meth were also seized. Among others, the charges include impaired drug possession and not having any insurance or a valid permit. The accused has a North Bay court date in October.
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3: In sports, the Blue Jays beat the Rays 5-1 to take the series 2-1. Toronto sits a half game back of the final wild card spot in the American League and open a weekend series in New York tonight when they take on the Yankees.
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3: Mainly sunny today, a high of 23, partly cloudy tonight, a low of 15. There could be some thunderstorms tomorrow. We'll keep an eye on that because, of course, we got the big Bay block party happening. Kicks off today and then continues tomorrow. High of 20. Rain on Sunday and a high of 17. It's 11 degrees this morning. Okay, I had this call a few moments ago.
4: Hi, how's it going?
3: Good, how are you?
4: Not too bad. I saw your question about the kilometers in vehicles.
3: Yeah, the thing on the dash that will tell you how many kilometers until you essentially run out of gas, how accurate actually is that?
4: It's accurate, but usually you get another 20 or 30 kilometers.
3: Okay.
4: Even after zero.
3: So I know, like, with the actual fuel gauge, when it got to E, you would have a bit of an overflow, but you're telling me that, I don't know, 50 kilometers to empty, I might really have 70?
4: Yeah, you might have 70 or more.
3: Have you ever run out of gas?
4: A few dozen.
3: Okay. So you may have just lost some credibility.
4: That's usually because I push it the extra 30 or 40 kilometers.
3: But there's nothing better than that high, right? When you don't know how much further you're going to get.
4: Yes.

One final edition of Pasta or Impasta. Your chance to win tickets to the Gathering Place Spaghetti Supper coming up on Sunday up at Canadore and Nipissing. I've got a pair of tickets to the 4 p.m. sitting on Sunday. We're going to give you a chance to win them right after High Valley and Fools. 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

0: Kevin O Show on Country 90.5 CFCH. Good morning. 641. This is it. Our last edition of Pasta or Impasta. For the chance to win a pair of tickets to the Gathering Place Spaghetti Supper. It's coming up on Sunday up at Bay Bistro and New Sioux on the Rocks. So up at Nipissing and Canador. $25 a ticket. Of course, it's all in support of the Gathering Place. Call the Gathering Place if you want to line up tickets or a table. I know they have a lot of people for the 5:30. They said there's still tickets for the 4 o'clock seating. So if you want to go to that one, give them a call. That's what I have. I have a pair of tickets for the 4 o'clock seating. Now, here's the deal. You got to be able to pick these up before the end of today. So before 4:30, okay? So you want to make sure you have them for Sunday. Call me now if you want to do this. I'm going to give you a pasta, the name of a pasta noodle. You have to tell me if it's a real noodle, a pasta, or one that I made up, an impasta. You think you can do that? 472-CFCH, 472-2324. Call me now.
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0: 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What's your name?
1: Kimberly.
0: Kimberly. Okay, Kimberly. We're going to play pasta or impasta. I'm going to give you the name of a noodle. You tell me if it's a pasta or if it's one that I made up, an impasta. Okay?
1: Okay.
0: Are you ready? Your noodle is...
1: Yes.
0: Cavioli.
1: Sorry, say that again?
0: Cavioli.
1: Impasta.
0: Yes, it's an impasta. Congratulations. But if I was ever going to name a noodle after myself, that's what I'd call it, a cavioli.
1: It would be an interesting noodle.
0: Damn right it would be. Okay, congratulations. You got a pair of tickets to the Gathering Place Spaghetti Supper.
1: Thank you.
0: Kimberly, if you were to name a noodle after yourself, what would you come up with?
1: A Kimmy noodle.
0: Kimmy noodle. Okay. I was leaning towards a Spigot Kimmy.
1: There you go. That might be better.
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5: Mainly sunny today. Can see the sun outside our front window here on Domain Street. A high of 23 degrees and then partly cloudy tonight. A low of 15. It's 11 this morning.
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1: Hello, I'm Brad Obang. The 28th annual Osprey Links Charity Golf Gala raised over $96,000 this year. Since its inception, the North Bay Regional Health Center says the event has raised nearly $900,000. Officials say this year's proceeds support the purchase of an additional ultrasound machine, as well as upgrades to x-ray and fluoroscopy at the local hospital. Health Center Foundation President and CEO Tammy Morrison says they're grateful to Osprey Links and presenting sponsor Farocco for their leadership and support for this year's tournament. She says the partnership makes a meaningful difference for the patients and the families they care for. The Federation of Northern Ontario Municipalities says several priorities affecting our northern communities were advanced at this year's AMO conference. FNUM says they met with provincial ministers, parliamentary assistants, and federal officials discussing northern highways, policing costs, healthcare, homelessness, mental health, and more. President Dave Plourde says highways 11 and 17 are vital national transportation corridors that connect our communities and support mining, forestry, manufacturing, and trade. He says though the province's investment is significant, making the highways safer and more reliable can't be the responsibility of Ontario alone, and the feds must recognize their national importance and become a full funding partner. Conversations are taking place around the potential reopening of the Kearney Graphite Mine. Officials say Global Battery Materials intends to reopen the dormant mine to produce critical minerals used in battery manufacturing. Five area First Nations, including Doquis, have signed a letter of agreement with the company, creating framework for ongoing discussions. Officials say the agreement will allow the First Nations to collectively explore matters such as environmental stewardship and possible future business arrangements. And a 31-year-old North Bay man is facing charges after a calendar traffic stop. The OPP says shortly before 11 Wednesday morning, an officer pulled over a vehicle with an expired permit on Highway 94. Police say the officer saw signs of drug impairment, but the driver then arrested and brought to the North Bay detachment for further testing. The OPP says suspected cocaine and crystal meth were also seized. Among others, the charges include impaired drug possession and not having any insurance or a valid permit. The accused has a North Bay court date in October.
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2: In sports, the Blue Jays beat the Rays 5-1 to take the series 2-1. Toronto sits a half game back of the final wild card spot in the American League and open a weekend series in New York tonight when they take on the Yankees.
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2: A North Bay Police Service bike rodeo is happening today from 10 until 2 in front of the North Bay Museum. This is for kids age 4 to 14, and it's a free event, and the weather is going to be perfect for it. Mainly sunny today, a high of 23, partly cloudy tonight, a low of 15. There is a risk of thunderstorms tomorrow, a high of 20. In North Bay, it's 11.
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4: 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I'd be at some party. She'd show up and I'd be walking out. 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
1: Awesome, man.
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3: 7:12, the awesome thing of the day is actually the awesome thing of 2 days. It is the Bay Block Party, and it kicks off today with the pre-party, and then the main event goes tomorrow. Now, here's some logistical info you need to know, okay? Main Street from Algonquin to Wild is closing at 8 a.m. this morning, so in about 45 minutes, okay? And that's because they need to put up the stage and all that sort of thing. The road closure will extend to include Main Street from Wild to Sherbrooke as of 8 a.m. tomorrow. So just have a heads up on that. Pre-party gets underway,

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0: Team Brody and a man without a woman on Country 90.5 CFCH 720. You remember the Northern Pikes? The band, the Northern Pikes, Canadian band? They played in North Bay, I'm sure, way back. She had the song She Ain't Pretty, among others. That was one of the ones that I got one time. I'm talking about, has someone ever told you you look like a celebrity? Said, you know who you look like? You look like blank. I bring this up because they're filming this movie in town, this horror movie with David Arquette, who I learned apparently David Arquette is not in town yet, but he's here next week. So watch for him. But the movie is called Kill or Be Killed. And as part of the casting, they're looking for a Quentin Tarantino lookalike. Quentin Tarantino. I can't think of anybody I know that looks like Quentin Tarantino, but I'm sure there's at least one person out there. So I was starting to think about, okay, so celebrities, what celebrity? Everybody looks like one celebrity. What celebrity have people told you you look like? One time, many, many years ago, this was outside Wilder's, so it tells you how long ago it was, someone thought I was in the band the Northern Pikes. I used to have long hair back then, and they thought that I was a bandman. I don't know why they pulled Northern Pikes, but they did. But obviously, they quickly realized not the case when I couldn't sing. The other one I've gotten, and I'd love to hear yours, 472-CFCH. The other one I've gotten, and whenever I say this, people roll their eyes, but I swear to God I'm not making it up. One time, I was at the Wall. Okay, once again, way back, up at the Wall. And there was a woman who came across the room and said, do you know what celebrity you look like? And I said, who? And she said, Tom Cruise. Right? And I could see you rolling your eyes. She said, Tom Cruise, I swear to God. And I said, oh. I said, is it my eyes? And she said, no. I said, is it my smile? And she said, no. I said, well, what is it then? And she looked at me and she said, you're short.
1: 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Then it's back to the music.
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6: 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The great clear-out event is so great, even the forecast can't compete. Play hard, drive smart.
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0: I've got people texting saying, did that really happen? I swear to God, it really happened. Mainly sunny today, a high of 23. Partly cloudy tonight and a low of 15. It's 9 degrees in North Bay. She said, you look like Tom Cruise. And then she said, because you're short. And then she turned around and she walked her way through the crowd at the Wall. And I yelled at her and I said, you had me at short.

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1: Hello, I'm Brad Obang. The 28th annual Osprey Lynx Charity Golf Gala raised over $96,000 this year. Since its inception, the North Bay Regional Health Center says the event has raised nearly $900,000. Officials say this year's proceeds support the purchase of an additional ultrasound machine, as well as upgrades to x-ray and fluoroscopy at the local hospital. Health Center Foundation President and CEO Tammy Morrison says they're grateful to Osprey Lynx and presenting sponsor Farocco for their leadership and support for this year's tournament. She says the partnership makes a meaningful difference for the patients and the families they care for. The Federation of Northern Ontario Municipalities says several priorities affecting our northern communities were advanced at this year's AMO conference. FNUM says they met with provincial ministers, parliamentary assistants, and federal officials discussing northern highways, policing costs, healthcare, homelessness, mental health, and more. President Dave Plourde says highways 11 and 17 are vital national transportation corridors that connect our communities and support mining, forestry, manufacturing, and trade. He says though the province's investment is significant, making the highways safer and more reliable can't be the responsibility of Ontario alone, and the feds must recognize their national importance and become a full funding partner. Conversations are taking place around the potential reopening of the Kearney Graphite Mine. Officials say Global Battery Materials intends to reopen the dormant mine to produce critical minerals used in battery manufacturing. Five area First Nations, including Doquis, have signed a letter of agreement with the company, creating framework for ongoing discussions. Officials say the agreement will allow the First Nations to collectively explore matters such as environmental stewardship and possible future business arrangements. And a 31-year-old North Bay man is facing charges after a calendar traffic stop. The OPP says shortly before 11 Wednesday morning, an officer pulled over a vehicle with an expired permit on Highway 94. Police say the officer saw signs of drug impairment, but the driver then arrested and brought to the North Bay Detachment for further testing. The OPP says suspected cocaine and crystal meth were also seized. Among others, the charges include impaired drug possession and not having any insurance or a valid permit. The accused has a North Bay court date in October.
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4: In sports, the Blue Jays beat the Rays 5-1 to take the series 2-1. Toronto sits a half game back of the final wild card spot in the American League and open a weekend series in New York tonight when they take on the Yankees.
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4: Nice day today, mainly sunny, a high of 23rd. Great way to kick off the Bay Block Party. Partly cloudy tonight, a low of 15. There's the possibility of some rain tomorrow, so we'll keep an eye on that, a high of 20. And rain on Sunday, a high of 17. It's 14 degrees in North Bay. So we were talking about what celebrity people have told you that you look like, because the movie that's filming in town right now, the horror movie, they're looking for a Quentin Tarantino lookalike to be in the movie. If that's you, call me at 472-CFCH. I'll give you the details. But Tom sent me a text and said, Bruce Willis. He said when he was in Mexico and Cuba, he would pose for pictures with people because he looked like Bruce Willis. Like, if you look that much like a celebrity, I would lean right in. I would get like the white undershirt, right? And just walk around and walk up to people and go, yippee-ki-yay.
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0: That's new music from the Washboard Union and Whiskey Wings on Country 90.5 CFCH. 741, it's the Kevin O. Show. Good morning. I'm just going to jump around here a little bit. Just a couple of random things that have come up. Like, I got a text from, who is this from? This is from Janet. Said, I just picked up coffee on McEwen. The road still isn't paved between the McDonald's and the Tim Hortons. I thought it was supposed to be done weeks ago. Well, we kind of thought that too. Maybe we misunderstood. Because a few weeks ago, and we've touched on this, they said, we need 4 days basically to pave it, and then it's all done. But maybe all done didn't mean all done. Not sure, because it's not all done. And you know what? I talked to one of our city councilors last night. We had the chamber after hours here at our radio station. And there was a city councilor here. And I asked him, I said, okay, I get a lot of calls about McEwen. What's going on with McEwen? And they looked at me and said, I don't know. Okay. So, and I get the impression it wasn't the first time they'd been asked. Okay. So we'll keep an eye on it. It's going to be a nice day to work on it today. This just came in on the text. Did you eat the yogurt? Okay. Was it last week or so? My daughter packed my lunch for me, but she left the yogurt out overnight, and I didn't know whether to eat the yogurt. I didn't want to waste the yogurt. Felt kind of bad. I didn't eat the yogurt. Oh, man, it pained me to throw it out. But I thought, you know what? If I eat the yogurt in my head, I'm going to think I have food poisoning, even if I don't, and I'm going to feel lousy all day. Okay? So, no, I did not eat the yogurt. And then the other thing is, big event happening today. There's a few things happening, obviously, in the community, but the new community recreation center on Lakeshore officially opens up today. They're going to do the ribbon cutting ceremony at 11 o'clock this morning. And then after that, there's an open house. You can go tour it. And they've got stuff planned throughout the weekend. They're going to do like public skating and shinny hockey and fitness and drop-in activities. I believe they're doing Zumba there, family activities, outdoor movie night, all that sort of thing. So it's going to be a big celebration. I mean, the community center's been 20 years in the making, give or take. If you want all the details, go to the City of North Bay website.
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3: 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Watch for the bus, watch for our kids, and together, let's keep every child safe.
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0: Sasha, Until They Don't on Country 90.5 CFCH. It's 7:51. Today is the, we're into the last few hours for people to file their papers to run for city council. Cuts off this afternoon. Let's pretend for a second you're in charge of the city. What are you doing? And don't give me this, well, I'm going to, look at the fiscal responsibility. No, I don't want to talk about that stuff. I mean, real life stuff. What are you doing? Like, I'll tell you what I do. I do a full audit of all the traffic lights in the city and see which ones are not working right, which ones are not in sync. In fact, I take it one step further. This is if I was in charge. I would turn off the traffic lights during the overnight hours. They did this in Aurelia. It was fantastic. In the, like, the not the major ones, but the other ones would flash red or flash yellow. And you just basically treated it like a stop sign during the overnight hours. No reason to sit at a red light for 3 minutes. That's part of my, my platform. Here's another one I do. I change the pickup time for garbage downtown. I put it later in the morning because what happens is the garbage gets sometimes gone through and we end up with garbage all over the street. It's a bit of a problem. So I change the time for pickup, or I'd at least consult people about it. This is my platform. What would be on yours? 472 CFCH. Here's my last thing. Tell me you wouldn't vote for this. I'd make the house on Castles a heritage site. And I'd mandate that they gotta give free tours there.
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0: Bike rodeo all set to go today with the North Bay Police Service, 10 until 2 in front of the North Bay Museum. This is for kids age 4 to 14, and it's going to be a great day for it. Mainly sunny and a high of 23, partly cloudy tonight, a low of 15. It's 14 degrees in North Bay.
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1: Hello, I'm Brad Obang. The 28th annual Osprey Lynx Charity Golf Gala raised over $96,000 this year. Since its inception, the North Bay Regional Health Center says the event has raised nearly $900,000. Officials say this year's proceeds support the purchase of an additional ultrasound machine, as well as upgrades to x-ray and fluoroscopy at the local hospital. Health Center Foundation President and CEO Tammy Morrison says they're grateful to Osprey Lynx and presenting sponsor Farocco for their leadership and support for this year's tournament. She says the partnership makes a meaningful difference for the patients and the families they care for. The Federation of Northern Ontario Municipalities says several priorities affecting our northern communities were advanced at this year's AMO conference. FNUM says they met with provincial ministers, parliamentary assistants, and federal officials discussing northern highways, policing costs, healthcare, homelessness, mental health, and more. President Dave Plourde says highways 11 and 17 are vital national transportation corridors that connect our communities and support mining, forestry, manufacturing, and trade. He says though the province's investment is significant, making the highway safer and more reliable can't be the responsibility of Ontario alone, and the feds must recognize their national importance and become a full funding partner. Conversations are taking place around the potential reopening of the Kearney Graphite Mine. Officials say Global Battery Materials intends to reopen the dormant mine to produce critical minerals used in battery manufacturing. Five area First Nations, including Doquis, have signed a letter of agreement with the company, creating framework for ongoing discussions. Officials say the agreement will allow the First Nations to collectively explore matters such as environmental stewardship and possible future business arrangements. And a 31-year-old North Bay man is facing charges after a calendar traffic stop. The OPP says shortly before 11 Wednesday morning, an officer pulled over a vehicle with an expired permit on Highway 94. Police say the officer saw signs of drug impairment, but the driver then arrested and brought to the North Bay Detachment for further testing. The OPP says suspected cocaine and crystal meth were also seized. Among others, the charges include impaired drug possession and not having any insurance or a valid permit. The accused has a North Bay court date in October.
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2: In sports, the new Community Recreation Center on Lakeshore Drive officially opens up today. Things get underway with a ribbon cutting at 11 a.m. this morning, followed by an open house, and then activities throughout the weekend. It's a chance to see the new facility, take a tour, and learn more about what it will offer. They're going to be doing some skating and fitness activities, different things like that. If you go to the City of North Bay website, you can see the full list. The Blue Jays beat the Rays 5-1 to take the series 2-1. Toronto sits a half game back of the final wild card spot in the American League.
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2: Mainly sunny today, a high of 23, partly cloudy tonight, a low of 15. I almost said a high of 23rd. High of 23, partly cloudy tonight, low of 15. Risk of thunderstorms tomorrow, 20 the high, and rain on Sunday, a high of 17. In North Bay, it's 14.
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0: Morgan Wallen and Don't We on Country 90.5 CFCH. It's 8:08 on your Friday morning. Kevin O's show. What is this? Is coming up. Brand new question on the way here in just a few minutes. First, though, we want to recap yesterday's question in case you missed the answer. Yesterday, nearly 6 out of 10 of us have pretended to like this to impress a woman we were dating. What is this? And the answer was, we've pretended to like their pet. Specifically their cat, but their pet. Have you done that? Have you ever pretended to like somebody's pet? Just because? You're like, oh, yeah, no. Yeah, no, I love Fluffy. Also, who names their snake Fluffy?
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0: loud. What is this?
1: With Kevin O.
2: Good morning. It's a nice Friday out there, isn't it? Sunshine's out. 23 the high today. It's 12 degrees this morning at 8:12. I don't necessarily agree with this morning's question. Maybe a little bit, but not entirely. 22% of us say when this happens, it's a sign that summer is over. 22% of us say when this happens, it's a sign that summer is over. What is this?
1: Think you got it figured out?
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1: Call or text Kevin O. at 472-2324.

0: McKeith on Country 90.5 CFCH 816. Our question this morning for what is this? 22% of us say when this happens, it's a sign that summer is over. What is this? 472-CFCH to take a guess. 472-2324. Carol said, hey, Kev, is it back to school? It's not back to school, but I will admit, once the kids go back to school, it kind of feels like summer is over, doesn't it? I won't say summer is over, but it kind of feels like it's over. At least maybe that's because we still have kids in school. I don't know. Maybe if you don't have kids in school, it means nothing. It's not the right answer either way. Some of your other guesses. Nancy, when it's dark in the morning. Well, it was dark this morning when I got to work. Like after 6 o'clock, it was still dark. Not the right answer, though. When the leaves start to change, that came in as a guess. That one was from Eddie. I don't totally disagree, but it's not the right answer. Okay, so once again, the question is, 22% of us say when this happens, it's a sign that summer is over. What is this? I don't know if this has happened yet. I don't think so. But if it hasn't happened yet, it's probably going to happen any day. 472-CFCH.
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0: Country 90.5 CFCH. It's the Kevin O Show. It's Friday today, 21. We're playing What Is This? 22% of us say when this happens, it's a sign that summer is over. What is this? So it's not the leaves changing. Oh, maybe. It's not when the kids go back to school. It's not the Toronto exhibition. A lot of people guessing that. The CNE. And I wouldn't totally disagree with that. It always kind of felt like the X was sort of the grand finale of summer, but it's not that either. Sue, when the Halloween decorations come out in the stores. So, no, and man, those decorations come out early now, right? However, I would say I don't know if it's close to that, but it's closer to that than what it is to some of the other guesses, okay? And once again, I said, I don't know if this has happened yet. I don't think it's happened, but if it hasn't happened, it's going to be happening soon. 22% of us say when this happens, it's a sign that summer is over. What is this? 472-CFCH.
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5: It's a pretty good forecast, at least as far as today is concerned. Mainly sunny today. And a high of 23. It's 16 degrees this morning. Feels like a nice summer day. Yet our what is this question? 22% of us say when this happens, it's a sign that summer is over. What is this?
6: Hi, Kevin. It's Rhonda.
5: Rhonda, what's your guess today?
6: Pumpkin spice Tim Hortons.
5: Yes, that is the answer. When the pumpkin spice stuff starts to come out.
6: Well, you know what? I was in the drive-thru when I heard the question, and I saw the sign for it.
5: So they have pumpkin spice on the menu right now that you can order it?
6: Yes.
5: Well, I hate to break it to you, but it looks like summer's done.
6: Oh, yeah.
5: Did you order pumpkin spice?
6: I did not.
5: Okay. As long as we don't order it, then summer continues, all right?
6: All right. That sounds like a plan.

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1: Hello, I'm Brad Obang. The 28th annual Osprey Lynx Charity Golf Gala raised over $96,000 this year. Since its inception, the North Bay Regional Health Center says the event has raised nearly $900,000. Officials say this year's proceeds support the purchase of an additional ultrasound machine, as well as upgrades to x-ray and fluoroscopy at the local hospital. Health Center Foundation President and CEO Tammy Morrison says they're grateful to Osprey Lynx and presenting sponsor Farocco for their leadership and support for this year's tournament. She says the partnership makes a meaningful difference for the patients and the families they care for. The Federation of Northern Ontario Municipalities says several priorities affecting our northern communities were advanced at this year's AMO conference. FNUM says they met with provincial ministers, parliamentary assistants, and federal officials discussing northern highways, policing costs, healthcare, homelessness, mental health, and more. President Dave Plourd says highways 11 and 17 are vital national transportation corridors that connect our communities and support mining, forestry, manufacturing, and trade. He says though the province's investment is significant, making the highways safer and more reliable can't be the responsibility of Ontario alone, and the feds must recognize their national importance and become a full funding partner. Conversations are taking place around the potential reopening of the Kearney Graphite Mine. Officials say Global Battery Materials intends to reopen the dormant mine to produce critical minerals used in battery manufacturing. Five area First Nations, including Doquis, have signed a letter of agreement with the company, creating framework for ongoing discussions. Officials say the agreement will allow the First Nations to collectively explore matters such as environmental stewardship and possible future business arrangements. And a 31-year-old North Bay man is facing charges after a calendar traffic stop. The OPP says shortly before 11 Wednesday morning, an officer pulled over a vehicle with an expired permit on Highway 94. Police say the officer saw signs of drug impairment, but the driver then arrested and brought to the North Bay Detachment for further testing. The OPP says suspected cocaine and crystal meth were also seized. Among others, the charges include impaired drug possession and not having any insurance or a valid permit. The accused has a North Bay court date in October.
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8: In sports, the city of North Bay is officially opening up the new Community Recreation Center. Today, it happens at 11 a.m. with a ribbon cutting. Then there's going to be an open house, activities throughout the weekend. You can go skating, you can take tours, all of that sort of thing. Go to the City of North Bay website for all the details. Blue Jays beat the Rays 5-1 to take the series 2-1. They now sit half a game back of the final wild card spot in the American League.
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8: Mainly sunny today, a high of 23, partly cloudy tonight, a low of 15. There's a risk of thunderstorms tomorrow. We'll keep an eye on that, a high of 20. And then rain on Sunday, a high of 17. In North Bay, it's 16.
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0: Kenny Chesney and Carry On Country 90.5 CFCH 840. Have you followed this story at all about the alcohol, the U.S. alcohol going back on the shelves? Possibly. I don't like to get into the political stuff too much because it just divides everybody, but it is an interesting one, right? Because, of course, you know, a while back, due to tension with the U.S., they pulled the alcohol off the shelves. Now the prime minister is saying, listen, we're trying to come up with a deal. We're really close. Let's put the alcohol back on the shelves, and some premiers are balking at it and everything else. We'll see what happens. But what I started to think about it was, okay, let's pretend, hypothetically, we say, okay, you can put your alcohol back on the shelves. However, if we're going to do that, then we want something back. Like for me, I think I'd say, okay, you can put your Kentucky bourbon back on the shelves, but I want to see Bugles back in stores. You know, the little chips, the Bugles. I don't think you can get those in Canada anymore. They used to be able to, and now you can only get them in the U.S. So give me some Bugles. You can have your bourbon. What would be something else on that they only have in the U.S., okay? And you say, okay, well, this is part of the negotiation. It's the art of negotiation. We'll put the alcohol back on the shelves, but here's what we want in Canada. 472 CFCH. And tell me it's not Bugles.
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10: 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If you're getting out on the waters today, you're in for a beautiful day on Lake Nipissing. We're looking at light winds today, becoming southeast 10 knots near midnight, southeast 10 knots Saturday. Waves half a meter or less. Water temperature 22 degrees. Some scattered showers overnight and Saturday with the risk of thunderstorms. Trent Severn Waterway is open 9 till 6:30 p.m. today. 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

0: Okay, so I just got a text a few moments ago that says that Bugles, in fact, are back in Canada. I had no idea. So I guess that takes my trade out of equation. It's the Kevin O Show on Country 90.5 CFCH 851. We were talking about the whole alcohol back on store shelves. So Carney is saying, can you put the alcohol back because we're close to a deal, all that sort of stuff, the U.S. alcohol. And I said, well, if we're going to do that, then we should get something else. Like, I want Bugles because Bugles left Canada. But then I just got a text that said, no, you can buy them in Sudbury. I had no idea. Okay. Well, how about Cookie Crisp cereal? I remember as a kid, you could never get that in Canada. Give me a Cookie Crisp cereal and you can have your Kentucky bourbon back on the shelves. Hi, Country 90.5.
1: Hi, Kevin. I think it's a product that we don't even carry in Canada ever. But years ago, we used to have that spray cheese.
0: Did you say the spray cheese?
1: Yep.
0: That's what you want. We'll put the Kentucky bourbons back on the shelves, but we want the spray cheese.
1: That's correct. Now, did you know in Nova Scotia, my daughter lives out there, they have wine that's from the States, and they've been selling it, but all the profits go to like a food bank.
0: Oh, I like that.
1: Yeah.
0: That's a great idea. Okay, well, I did see one of the premiers, I can't remember which province it was, but one of them said, we'll put it back on the shelves, but we don't want anybody to buy it. So who knows what's going to happen, and who knows, maybe we'll see spray cheese back on shelves.
1: I would like that.
0: All right, have a great weekend.
1: You too, Kevin. Bye.
2: Just like that first cup of coffee, it's the perfect start to the day. 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
0: Mainly sunny today with a high of 23. Partly cloudy tonight, a low of 15. Risk of thunderstorms tomorrow, high of 20. And rain on Sunday, high of 17.
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1: Hello, I'm Brad Obang. The 28th annual Osprey Links Charity Golf Gala raised over $96,000 this year. Since its inception, the North Bay Regional Health Center says the event has raised nearly $900,000. Officials say this year's proceeds support the purchase of an additional ultrasound machine, as well as upgrades to x-ray and fluoroscopy at the local hospital. Health Center Foundation President and CEO Tammy Morrison says they're grateful to Osprey Links and presenting sponsor Farocco for their leadership and support for this year's tournament. She says the partnership makes a meaningful difference for the patients and the families they care for. The Federation of Northern Ontario Municipalities says several priorities affecting our northern communities were advanced at this year's AMO conference. FNUM says they met with provincial ministers, parliamentary assistants, and federal officials discussing northern highways, policing costs, healthcare, homelessness, mental health, and more. President Dave Plourde says Highways 11 and 17 are vital national transportation corridors that connect our communities and support mining, forestry, manufacturing, and trade. He says though the province's investment is significant, making the highways safer and more reliable can't be the responsibility of Ontario alone, and the feds must recognize their national importance and become a full funding partner. Conversations are taking place around the potential reopening of the Kearney Graphite Mine. Officials say Global Battery Materials intends to reopen the dormant mine to produce critical minerals used in battery manufacturing. Five area First Nations, including Doquis, have signed a letter of agreement with the company, creating framework for ongoing discussions. Officials say the agreement will allow the First Nations to collectively explore matters such as environmental stewardship and possible future business arrangements. And a 31-year-old North Bay man is facing charges after a calendar traffic stop. The OPP says shortly before 11 Wednesday morning, an officer pulled over a vehicle with an expired permit on Highway 94. Police say the officer saw signs of drug impairment, but the driver then arrested and brought to the North Bay detachment for further testing. The OPP says suspected cocaine and crystal meth were also seized. Among others, the charges include impaired drug possession and not having any insurance or a valid permit. The accused has a North Bay court date in October.
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3: In sports, the Blue Jays beat the Rays 5-1 to take the series 2-1. 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
3: Mainly sunny today with a high of 23. Partly cloudy tonight, a low of 15. Risk of thunderstorms tomorrow, high of 20. And rain on Sunday, high of 17.
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11: Mainly sunny today with a high of 23, partly cloudy tonight, a low of 15. Risk of thunderstorms tomorrow, high of 20, and rain on Sunday, high of 17.
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6: Mainly sunny today with a high of 23, partly cloudy tonight, a low of 15. Risk of thunderstorms tomorrow, high of 20, and rain on Sunday, high of 17.
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5: Mainly sunny today with a high of 23. Partly cloudy tonight, a low of 15. Risk of thunderstorms tomorrow, high of 20. And rain on Sunday, high of 17.
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6: Mainly sunny today with a high of 23. Partly cloudy tonight, low of 15. Risk of thunderstorms tomorrow, high of 20. And rain on Sunday, high of 17.
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9: 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The Great Clearout event is so great, even the forecast can't compete. Play hard, drive smart.
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10: Sun and cloud today with a high of 24. Cloudy skies this evening and overnight with a low of 15. And for Saturday, we have rain to start off the day, then a 90% chance of rain and thunder showers as the day progresses. A high of 20 for tomorrow. For Sunday, rain with a high of 17.
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6: Sun and cloud today with a high of 24. Cloudy skies this evening and overnight with a low of 15. And for Saturday, we have rain to start off the day, then a 90% chance of rain and thunder showers as the day progresses. A high of 20 for tomorrow. For Sunday, rain with a high of 17.
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1: Hello, I'm Brad Obeng. The province's education minister says he's optimistic about the ongoing negotiations with Ontario education unions. The unions, representing over 255,000 teachers and education workers, are currently in contract talks. Paul Calandra says there's been a bit of an impasse on things that are negotiated centrally and some locally, but it's not something new or unexpected. He says the province remains committed to getting negotiated settlements so teachers and parents have certainty and students have the best opportunity to succeed. In late July, Elementary Teachers Federation of Ontario President David Mastin said local bargaining matters immensely to them, adding every district in the province is unique and they need to be able to address those unique needs. The North Bay Mattawa Conservation Authority has issued a low water advisory for the watershed. Officials say over May, June, and July, nearly 250 millimeters of rain fell in the area, just about 85% of our long-term average, and three of the four local stream gauges report flow between 30 and 70% of normal for August. The Conservation Authority says with lack of rainfall and low water levels across the watershed, everyone's encouraged to voluntarily reduce water consumption. It adds low levels also means that submerged hazards may be closer to the surface in some areas than usual, and boaters are encouraged to be extra cautious.
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3: And sports. The Toronto Blue Jays are in New York for a three-game weekend set with the Yankees. Toronto goes into Yankee Stadium, a half a game out of a playoff spot. And in the CFL, Winnipeg travels to Edmonton. And in the WNBA, Toronto is at home to Portland this evening.
0: 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Weather.
3: Sun and cloud today with a high of 24. Cloudy skies this evening and overnight with a low of 15. And for Saturday, we have rain to start off the day, then a 90% chance of rain and thunder showers as the day progresses. A high of 20 for tomorrow. For Sunday, rain with a high of 17.
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4: 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The Great Clearout event is so great, even the forecast can't compete. Play hard, drive smart.
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6: Sun and cloud today with a high of 24. Cloudy skies this evening and overnight with a low of 15. And for Saturday, we have rain to start off the day, then a 90% chance of rain and thunder showers as the day progresses. A high of 20 for tomorrow. For Sunday, rain with a high of 17.
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4: 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If you're getting out on the waters today, Lake Nipissing Trout Lake, a beautiful day for it. South winds about 10 knots. Going southeast 10 knots near midnight and southeast 10 Saturday as well. Waves half a meter or less. Water temperature 22 degrees. Some scattered showers overnight and Saturday with risk of thunderstorms. Trent Severn Waterway open 9 till 6:30 p.m. We have a beautiful Beneteau at Bayport in Midland. We're also delivering a boat. We're out on Lake Huron right now. Going to head down to Lake St. Clair and into Lake Erie. 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
7: Sun and cloud today with a high of 24. Cloudy skies this evening and overnight with a low of 15. And for Saturday, we have rain to start off the day, then a 90% chance of rain and thunder showers as the day progresses. A high of 20 for tomorrow. For Sunday, rain with a high of 17.
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10: Sun and cloud today with a high of 24. Cloudy skies this evening and overnight with a low of 15. And for Saturday, we have rain to start off the day, then a 90% chance of rain and thunder showers as the day progresses. A high of 20 for tomorrow. For Sunday, rain with a high of 17.
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9: Sun and cloud today with a high of 24. Cloudy skies this evening and overnight with a low of 15. And for Saturday, we have rain to start off the day, then a 90% chance of rain and thunder showers as the day progresses. A high of 20 for tomorrow. For Sunday, rain with a high of 17.
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Well, good afternoon. We're starting off flying with Paul Brandt on Country 90.5 CFCH. My name is Kate. I'm filling in for Drew today, who is enjoying a nice long weekend, much deserved, obviously. Normally, I do have the coffee pot brewing, but guess what? It's later in the day. So I think we're going to do the afternoon version of Coffee Kit with Kate, but it's a different beverage. So beverage of your choice. I have a beer. It's a root beer. Relax. I'm not going off the rails on you. Anyway, I hope that you will stay with me and let's have a little bit of fun on this Friday afternoon. Here's Max McEwen. Better me for you.

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0: And that is Josh Stumpf with Johnny Walker, Back to Me. You're listening to North Bay's Best Country. And this is Kate filling in for Drew on your Friday afternoon drive home. Okay, so I have some news. And I've been holding on to this news for a couple days now. And I'm busting, so I got to tell you, okay? So do you remember a long while ago, I mentioned that I would love to learn how to lasso? Well, guess what? They're giving me a rope. Yes, thanks to Cindy Bedard, well-known local cowgirl. That's what I want to call her. She's my cowgirl, and she's going to be teaching this old girl the ropes. See how I tied that in there? Anyway, so then if I learn good enough, I'm going to be roping something or someone at the upcoming Smoking Spurs in Mattawa on Labor Day weekend. So I'm going to learn how to lasso. This is another bucket list thing for me. I'm so excited. My first lesson is this Sunday at 1 p.m. If I do not show up on Monday, you know that something has gone horribly wrong with the adventures of Calamity Kate.
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5: 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The Great Clearout event is so great, even the forecast can't compete. 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
7: Lots of sun and clouds this afternoon, but it's gorgeous out there. I was out on Main Street not too long ago. A high of 24 is expected for today. Cloudy skies tonight and overnight with a low of 15. Saturday, it's looking like a 90% chance of rain and stuff as the day progresses. A high of 24 tomorrow. And for Sunday, rain again with a high of 17. At 2:20, outside our studios on Main, it's 24 degrees.
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North Bay's Best Country with Tyler Joe Miller. And no, Brett Young. I'm looking at the wrong thing. In case you didn't know, Brett Young. Good afternoon. You are with Chaos with Kate. It seems like this afternoon. Anyway, I hope you're having a great day. It's gorgeous outside and they are starting to get so much ready for the Bay Block Party that's starting later this evening and going right through tomorrow, right through into tomorrow night with, guess what, the Strombellas. So it's going to be a great weekend. Make sure you come down and check things out. Gordon Lightfoot, all you got to do is mention that name. And his legend really does live on, especially with the Lightfoot Band. You can see them live with the music of Gordon Lightfoot next Thursday, August 27th at the Capitol Center. There are still many tickets available if you want. So tickets, just visit capitalcenter.org. Here's the thing. I have a pair of tickets that I would love to give you, but we're going to do what like we did yesterday. It's a little game. So it's kind of fill in the blank. Okay, so I'm going to give you the song title from one of Gordon Lightfoot's songs, and you need to fill in the blank. And call me at 472-2324. So here's the title. Early Morning Blank. Okay? Gordon Lightfoot. Early Morning Blank. 472-2324. Here now is Tyler Joe Miller with Under the Influence on North Bay's Best Country. 90.5 CFCH.

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And that is Miss Ella Langley on Country 90.5 CFCH with Loving Life Again. Good afternoon. This is Kate filling in for Drew on your Friday drive home. Now, this weekend, there's lots going on this weekend, actually, all around. And one event that is taking place, Bay Bistro and Nusu on the Rocks are presenting a spaghetti dinner that is in support of the Gathering Place. And there are two sittings this Sunday, August 23rd. The first sitting is at 4 p.m. And from what I am understanding, there are still a number of seats available for the 4 p.m. sitting. So if you would like to get out and enjoy like an early dinner and then go and enjoy something else, 4 p.m. And there's also a 5:30 p.m. sitting, which is getting rather full now. That's my understanding with that. But entertainment from Lynn Blunt. Tickets are just $25 and are available through the Gathering Place. But also Battery. Sean's always involved in the community. So Battery and the Gathering Place for tickets for the spaghetti dinner. And it's located at 221 College Drive. Okay, so that is going to take place this Sunday. Here now is Brett Kissel. It started with a song, ended with a dance. I'm just kidding. On Country 90.5 CFCH.

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6: Lots of sunshine out there at the moment and lots of clouds over Lake Nipissing as I gaze out the window. We have reached the high of 24 that they were calling for. Cloudy skies for this evening and overnight, a low of 15. For Saturday, there's the chance of rain, thunderstorms, and a high of 20 for tomorrow. For Sunday, more rain with a high of 17. At 2:56, as I mentioned, we are sitting at a beautiful 24 degrees.
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0: From Sturgeon Falls, that is straight south with the Kiss Before Love. Good afternoon. You're listening to Country 90.5 CFCH. This is Kate filling in for Drew on your Friday drive home. Well, I think it's time for some Friday fun facts. You know me and the crazy laws. I have found more odd laws. So at one point in time, these were actual laws here in Canada. In Nova Scotia, it is against the law to water your lawn while it's raining. Here's your sign. For you Ingles fans, you know what I'm talking about. In Alberta, it's against the law to paint a wooden ladder because paint can hide the bad condition, making it a safety hazard. Absolutely. I do agree with that law. And in Sudbury, it's illegal to attach a siren to your bike. You can attach a horn or a bell, but not a siren. So no woo, woo, woo, but ding-a-ling-a-ling and honk, honk will work just fine.
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0: 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It's amazing he's still in one piece. 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

And that is Tennille Towns. Just like kindness, sunshine is free. Good afternoon. You're listening to Country 90.5 CFCH. My name is Kate, filling in for Drew on this Friday drive home as we head into another, hopefully, a half-decent weekend here. There's lots going on, so we don't need Mother Nature raining out anybody's parade here. So let's just do our happy dance and our weather dance tonight, and hopefully we're going to have a great weekend. So recently, our North Bay Special Olympics represented us in Medicine Hat at the National Summer Games for Special Olympics, and they had an amazing showing. I reached out to Lisa O'Kane, and she sent me some information. Thank you so much again, Lisa. Mike Harling, Jacqueline Osborne participated in bocce with Mike placing fifth and Jacqueline winning a silver medal. Our local Shadfly soccer team, they won a gold. Beth Hudson won a gold medal, a silver medal, and two fifth finishes. Awesome. Okay. And okay, Riley Bell. Kevin had Riley on earlier this year, and Riley was like flying like the wind. Okay. She won three gold medals in track. So thanks to all those who participated. Thanks to so much to those who help out with Special Olympics. Rob Saunders, Shannon Johnson, Mandy Gilchrist, Laura Gilchrist, Michelle Kandari, and of course, Lisa O'Kane. So once again, it takes a whole village to do stuff, right? So we have some amazing Special Olympics athletes. So once again, thank you so very much and congratulations on a job extremely well done. Here's a little Luke Bryan on our Friday afternoon. What makes you country? Is it your boots, your hat, or that big truck? This is Country 90.5 CFCH.

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5: 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The Great Clearout event is so great, even the forecast can't compete. Play hard, drive smart.
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7: Sun and clouded there. Now, we do have a nice little blanket of clouds. It looks like fluffy cotton candy over Lake Nipissing. Now I'm getting a craving. Okay, high at 24 today. Ooh, we've gone past that too. Cloudy skies this evening and an overnight low of 15 for tomorrow. This is not going to happen. I'm going to predict this. So

0: We have a 90% chance of rain and thunderstorms. A high of 20. No, I'll do a dance tonight, okay? And for Sunday, more rain possibly with a high of 17. At 3:23, we are actually at 25 degrees.
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Washboard Union on Country 90.5 CFCH with Whiskey Wings. Good afternoon. This is Kate filling in for Drew. It's getting a little cloudy out there. I see it. The sun is not quite as bright, but it looks like it's going to come back anytime soon. Now, we do have it running right through now until Sunday. That is the Marine Report. So before you do head out onto any area lakes, you might want to listen to Country 90.5 CFCH for the Marine Report with our boating expert, Jeff Sinclair. 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So if you need it covered, they can cover it. Once again, that is the Marine Report, Thursday through Sunday, right here on Country 90.5 CFCH.

0: the Hall of Famers to the up-and-comers. 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
1: And that is Josh Ross on Country 90.5 CFCH, Scared of Getting Sober. Well, it's cloudy out there. No, the sun has not come back. Ooh, bad sun. So come on, we need some sunshine and we need it tomorrow. We need a lot of sunshine tomorrow. Anyway, good afternoon. This is Kate filling in for Drew on what is actually a very lovely Friday out there. Lots of people walking down on Main Street as they get ready for the Bay Block Party to kick things off tonight. However, coming up, Labor Day weekend is the annual Powassan Fall Fair. It's coming back Saturday, September 5th and Sunday, September 6th at the Powassan Fairgrounds. There's going to be heavy horse pulls. There will be a demolition derby. I want to see one of those. Fun activities for the kids and great food and craft vendors and tons of stuff. Now, admission Saturday is $10, but the big day is Sunday. So Sunday's admission is $20. Kids 12 and under are free. And if you want more information about the Powassan Fall Fair, visit powassanfallfair.ca. Here's Mark Chestnut going through the Big D on Country 90.5 CFCH.

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4: Sun and cloud today with a high of 24. Cloudy skies this evening and overnight with a low of 15. And for Saturday, we have rain to start off the day, then a 90% chance of rain and thunder showers as the day progresses. A high of 20 for tomorrow. For Sunday, rain with a high of 17.
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1: Hello and good afternoon. I'm Brad Obang.
2: On behalf of North Bay City Council, it is my distinct pleasure to welcome you to the official opening of WFCU Place.
1: The community, its organizations, sports groups, and dignitaries all gathered at WFCU Place earlier today, cutting the ribbon and officially opening the $63 million recreation center. The facility, which local officials were proud to share, was delivered both on time and on budget, features two regulation-sized rinks, an indoor walking track, community meeting space, over a dozen dressing rooms, and more. Mayor Peter Chirico thanked various people for their efforts in making the building a reality, including the federal government for its support and over $35 million in federal funding. Chirico says he was honored to be able to cut the ribbon today, adding it was a priority at the start of their term.
3: This is a game changer for the city of North Bay, for our community and all the residents. So that is going to hold a special place in my heart forever. I anticipate being down here quite a bit over whatever happens over the next few years. And certainly for my kids, my grandkids, I couldn't say thank you enough to our community for making this happen.
1: The opening celebration will continue throughout the weekend, with residents and visitors invited to tour the facility, take part in free skating, and more. The province's education minister says he's optimistic about the ongoing negotiations with Ontario education unions. The unions, representing over 255,000 teachers and education workers, are currently in contract talks. Paul Calandra says there's been a bit of an impasse on things that are negotiated centrally and some locally, but it's not something new or unexpected. He says the province remains committed to getting negotiated settlements so teachers and parents have certainty and students have the best opportunity to succeed. In late July, Elementary Teachers Federation of Ontario President David Mastin said local bargaining matters immensely to them, adding every district in the province is unique and they need to be able to address those unique needs. The North Bay Mattawa Conservation Authority has issued a low water advisory for the watershed. Officials say over May, June, and July, nearly 250 millimeters of rain fell in the area, just about 85% of our long-term average, and three of the four local stream gauges report flow between 30 and 70% of normal for August. The Conservation Authority says with lack of rainfall and low water levels across the watershed, everyone's encouraged to voluntarily reduce water consumption. It adds low levels also means submerged hazards may be closer to the surface in some areas than usual, and boaters are encouraged to be extra cautious.
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1: In sports, the Jays are in New York for a three-game set with the Yankees. The Jays are heading into Yankee Stadium a half game out of a playoff spot. In the CFL, Winnipeg travels to Edmonton, and Toronto is home to Portland this evening in the WNBA.
0: 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Weather.
5: We can expect cloudy skies this evening and overnight with a low of 15. For tomorrow, rain to start off the day, and then there is a 90% chance of rain and thunderstorms as the day progresses, a high of 20 for Saturday. And for Sunday, rain with a high of 17.
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0: Chasing tornadoes. Sometimes I'm actually a tornado myself. Oh my goodness. Good afternoon. You are listening to Coffee with Kate, kind of the unhinged afternoon Friday version, only because Drew is taking a lovely little bit of time off. So we are so happy to know that he's getting a little bit of a rest. Sun is actually back out here now, okay? And there's a hubbub of activity downtown because they are getting ready for the Bay Block Party that starts later on today. 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It's free. 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The 21st Annual Warriors of Hope Golf Tournament is taking place Saturday, September 12th at Osprey Links Golf Course. 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

And that's Kenny Chesney, Carry On Country 90.5 CFCH. This is Kate, filling in for Drew, and do you know, has there ever been a hurricane named after you? I'm only asking this because one of our listeners, she always likes to weigh in on things, and I guess she sensed that I was having some kind of chaos. I had papers all over in the place here, so I was trying to grab what I was going to do. And she says, maybe like a hurricane. Actually, and there was. Back in the 80s, when I did work in radio, back then again, there was a hurricane, and it was called Kate. It was Hurricane Kate. So, do you know, have you ever had a hurricane named after you? I think they go through the letters of the alphabet, right? Within hurricane season, starting wherever. But yeah, I have had a hurricane named after me. Not surprising, so say a few people. Anyway, this is Friday, August 21st. Some folks might be making a big deal out of these events taking place today. Today is National Spumoni Ice Cream Day. I didn't know that you could still get Spumoni ice cream. Yeah, I remember when I was a kid, Spumoni. I like to say the word Spumoni. It's actually kind of a tongue twister. Spumoni was a big thing back then. It's also National Senior Citizens Day. Woo! Yay for all of us. It's our day today. I'm going to celebrate later with like an Advil and a Tylenol.

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3: 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The Great Clearout event is so great, even the forecast can't compete. Play hard, drive smart.
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4: Okay, the sun's back. It's playing peekaboo with us this afternoon behind those clouds that are drifting in over Lake Nipissing. But sun and cloud today, and we have passed that high of 24 that they were calling for. Cloudy skies this evening and overnight with a low of 15 for tomorrow. Rain and all those things mixed in, thunderstorms as a chance, and a high of 20 for tomorrow. For Sunday, more rain in the forecast and a high of 17. At 422, it's 26 degrees.
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And that is Thomas Rhett and Crash and Burn. Good afternoon. This is Kate, and you are listening to Country 90.5 CFCH as I fill in for Drew. It is time for the kindness quote of the day. And this quote is brought to us, actually, by Willie Nelson. I came across this the other night. The most valuable possession you can own is an open heart. The most sensitive weapon you can own is a shield of understanding. Yeah, that's from good old Willie Nelson. So follow your heart and just be kind. Be understanding and show kindness wherever you can. The world really needs it. And I believe that. I know I've been on this kick for the last year, and I'm just going to keep doing this whole thing. But also be kind to yourself, because you matter so much. Here's Dean Brody. This is A Man Without a Woman on Country 90.5 CFCH.

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Country 90.5 CFCH with Madeline Merlot and Middle of the Bed. Good afternoon. This is Kate filling in for Drew on a Friday. And can you taste it? That's the weekend. It's just right out there. So go and grab it, okay? So tomorrow, going to be a ton of things happening downtown. And if you go one street over, there's a ton of things happening there too at the North Bay Farmers Market. 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So do check it out. So go to the Farmers Market first, and then wander on over and meet up with us at the Bay Block Party, one street over. So your day, I got your day covered tomorrow. I'm your tour guide for tomorrow. So that's the North Bay Farmers Market, and they are located at the end of Ferguson Street at the museum. And this goes out to a lovely listener. They were requesting some Faith Hill, Someone Else's Dream on Country 90.5 CFCH.

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9: We can expect cloudy skies this evening and overnight with a low of 15. For tomorrow, rain to start off the day, and then there is a 90% chance of rain and thunderstorms as the day progresses, a high of 20 for Saturday. And for Sunday, rain with a high of 17.
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1: Hello and good afternoon. I'm Brad Obang.
2: On behalf of North Bay City Council, it is my distinct pleasure to welcome you to the official opening of WFCU Place.
1: The community, its organizations, sports groups, and dignitaries all gathered at WFCU Place earlier today, cutting the ribbon and officially opening the $63 million recreation center. The facility, which local officials were proud to share, was delivered both on time and on budget, features two regulation-sized rinks, an indoor walking track, community meeting space, over a dozen dressing rooms, and more. Mayor Peter Chirico thanked various people for their efforts in making the building a reality, including the federal government for its support and over $35 million in federal funding. Chirico says he was honored to be able to cut the ribbon today, adding it was a priority at the start of their term.
3: This is a game changer for the city of North Bay, for our community and all the residents. So that is going to hold a special place in my heart forever. I anticipate being down here quite a bit over whatever happens over the next few years. And certainly for my kids, my grandkids, I couldn't say thank you enough to our community for making this happen.
1: The opening celebration will continue throughout the weekend, with residents and visitors invited to tour the facility, take part in free skating, and more. The province's education minister says he's optimistic about the ongoing negotiations with Ontario education unions. The unions, representing over 255,000 teachers and education workers, are currently in contract talks. Paul Calandra says there's been a bit of an impasse on things that are negotiated centrally and some locally, but it's not something new or unexpected. He says the province remains committed to getting negotiated settlements so teachers and parents have certainty and students have the best opportunity to succeed. In late July, Elementary Teachers Federation of Ontario President David Mastin said local bargaining matters immensely to them, adding every district in the province is unique and they need to be able to address those unique needs. The North Bay Mattawa Conservation Authority has issued a low water advisory for the watershed. Officials say over May, June, and July, nearly 250 millimeters of rain fell in the area, just about 85% of our long-term average, and three of the four local stream gauges report flow between 30 and 70% of normal for August. The Conservation Authority says with lack of rainfall and low water levels across the watershed, everyone's encouraged to voluntarily reduce water consumption. It adds low levels also means submerged hazards may be closer to the surface in some areas than usual, and boaters are encouraged to be extra cautious.
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1: In sports, the Jays are in New York for a three-game set with the Yankees. The Jays are heading into Yankee Stadium, a half game out of a playoff spot. In the CFL, Winnipeg travels to Edmonton, and Toronto is home to Portland this evening in the WNBA.
0: 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Weather.
5: We can expect cloudy skies this evening and overnight with a low of 15. For tomorrow, rain to start off the day, and then there is a 90% chance of rain and thunderstorms as the day progresses. A high of 20 for Saturday. And for Sunday, rain with a high of 17.
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0: we've all been there, I'm sure, at one point in time. Never drinking again. That is the rec laws on North Bay's Best Country, 90.5 CFCH. This is Kate. And this is the afternoon version of Coffee with Kate as I fill in for Drew. Now, tomorrow, we are doing the countdown once again. Every weekend, we do the Cross Canada Country Countdown, where we count down the top 30 country songs that are charting all across Canada. Kevin O does all his research and gets us the scoops on the latest concerts. And, of course, background information on all of your favorite country artists. And then Drew takes all the bits and pieces and he puts them together so things sound amazing. So that is the Cross Canada Country Countdown. You can hear it tomorrow at 9 a.m. And then again, we will air it on Sunday at 12 noon. And that is right here on Country 90.5 CFCH.
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0: Oh, keeping things rolling with Dierks Bentley. Free and easy down on this Friday afternoon. This is Country 90.5 CFCH, and this is Kate filling in for Drew. How about some Friday fun facts? Some more. These are about summer, though. In the summer, and I think I've known of somebody that has gone up this far, and the Arctic Circle sees about 24 hours of daylight for weeks on end. I don't know. I don't think I can handle that. I'd lose my mind. But I do know of a few people that have been up there and they've been through something like that. And they said it's really hard to get used to. Here's another interesting fact. The Eiffel Tower in Paris actually rises. It gets bigger by about 6 inches. And the reason for that is that in the heat, of course, metal expands. I know, in the heat. My waistline expands. Thank goodness for elastic waistbands, girls.
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8: 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The Great Clear Out event is so great, even the forecast can't compete. Play hard, drive smart.
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9: We can expect cloudy skies this evening and overnight with a low of 15. For tomorrow, rain to start off the day, and then there is a 90% chance of rain and thunderstorms as the day progresses. A high of 20 for Saturday. And for Sunday, rain with a high of 17.
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Don't tell my mama. That is Chase Kasner on Country 90.5 CFCH. And this is Kate. And it's so nice to be with you today. I'm filling in for Drew on your drive home. So speaking of Drew, every Sunday, Drew invites you to sit down and have some coffee with him as he hosts the CFCH Legendary Breakfast. Drew takes you back in time to the foundations of country music with some fantastic artists, Dolly and Kenny and Waylon and Willie, the whole nine yards. Hank, you name it. They're there. Tammy Wynette. So all you need to do is grab a cup of coffee, sit down around 8 a.m. to 10 a.m. and enjoy 2 hours of the artists and architects of country music. 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
8: Good evening. 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Left Tobermory, came down Lake Huron, through Lake St. Clair, out into Lake Erie. If you're getting out on the waters tonight, you've got a nice looking evening on Lake Nipissing. Winds running south to southeast about 10 knots. Going a little more southeast 10 knots at midnight and southeast 10 knots Saturday. Waves, half a meter or less. Water temperature, 22 degrees. Scattered showers overnight and Saturday with the risk of thunderstorms. Trent Severn Waterway open 9 till 6:30 p.m. If you're looking to go in the Canoe for Cancer event, you can get details. 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

0: Sometimes you really just can't beat the view, can you? That is the Chris Buck Band on Country 90.5 CFCH. And you have been listening to the Friday afternoon version of Coffee with Kate as I filled in for Drew on your drive home. I want to thank you so much for your company today, as I always do. I hope you have a wonderful weekend. Please take care of yourself. And if you're downtown at the Bay Block Party tomorrow and you see me wandering around aimlessly, just stop by, say hello, maybe point me in another direction. But I would love to meet you. Until next time, I hope you take care of yourself. And just remember to always be kind.
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9: We can expect cloudy skies this evening and overnight with a low of 15. For tomorrow, rain to start off the day, and then there is a 90% chance of rain and thunderstorms as the day progresses. A high of 20 for Saturday. And for Sunday, rain with a high of 17.
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6: 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The Great Clearout event is so great, even the forecast can't compete. 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
7: We can expect cloudy skies this evening and overnight with a low of 15. For tomorrow, rain to start off the day, and then there is a 90% chance of rain and thunderstorms as the day progresses. A high of 20 for Saturday. And for Sunday, rain with a high of 17.
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5: We can expect cloudy skies this evening and overnight with a low of 15. For tomorrow, rain to start off the day, and then there is a 90% chance of rain and thunderstorms as the day progresses. A high of 20 for Saturday. And for Sunday, rain with a high of 17.
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5: 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The Great Clear Out event is so great, even the forecast can't compete. Play hard, drive smart.
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6: We can expect cloudy skies this evening and overnight with a low of 15. For tomorrow, rain to start off the day, and then there is a 90% chance of rain and thunderstorms as the day progresses. A high of 20 for Saturday. And for Sunday, rain with a high of 17.
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3: We can expect cloudy skies this evening and overnight with a low of 15. For tomorrow, rain to start off the day, and then there is a 90% chance of rain and thunderstorms as the day progresses. A high of 20 for Saturday. And for Sunday, rain with a high of 17.
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